tired now. And I'm out with swords. I'm out with swords. I'm out with swords. I'm out with swords.

Indianapolis you listen to me. If you're near a radio right now, go to the dial right now and put on Radio K for no reason.

Radio K, Real College Radio. Happy July 3rd. I can't say happy July 4th, but I can say happy July 3rd. And today on 4th of July Eve, my name is DJ Bubbles, and you are coming along the road with me on a little Americana-themed set. Like it or not, it is anything that is Americana to me, whatever that means, whether that's something that reminds me of my childhood, whether it's something as classic as Bruce Springsteen's Born in the USA. But you know what? Actually, let's talk about that after we talk about what we just heard. Because the perfect first example of something that means Americana to me is Taylor Swift. As someone who grew up singing that song to my hairbrush in my room, I think Taylor Swift is the American princess. So we started all off with her, with You Belong With Me. Had to throw that in there because, of course, depending on which side of history or which side of the conspiracy, I should say, you stand on, she may be getting married as we speak. And what's more American than New York City? And she may be getting married, I don't know how much you guys are following along with this, but in Madison Square Garden tonight, rumor has it. And it's very controversial among New Yorkers as to whether it should be happening in their city or not, or whether they're just excited to be a part of the celebration, or whether they're just going to be mad that their commute is going to be disrupted and that 3/4 of the New York City police force is surrounding Taylor Swift wearing a designer dress tonight. So I'm on the side that I can't wait to see it. I can't wait to see all of the celebrity guests and their outfits and everything fabulous when it comes to that. But yeah, Mom Donnie even had a moment. The mayor of New York has been getting grilled as to whether this is happening or not, because obviously they're keeping it on the low. They're not, like, advertising it, which, I mean, that's like a whole thing in itself as to whether they want people to know or not. I think they do, because they're both really fabulous and they, like, are very extra, her and Travis. And if they didn't want people to know, they would just do it in private. They wouldn't try to keep it secret in Madison Square Garden. That's ridiculous. So, I mean, I always think they want people to know, but Mom Donnie's keeping it on the low and everyone is, like, not confirming it. But he was asked about advice for Americans this weekend or New Yorkers this weekend because of the extreme heat. And he said that it was like, quote unquote, I think New Yorkers just need to stay inside, keep the AC on. And if you happen to be getting married in Madison Square Garden this weekend, you will be staying inside with the AC on. So you're setting a good example for the city at large. It's really funny. Anyway, I'm done talking now about that. Before that, we heard Talkin' Funplex Blues by Bellwether. That was new to me, but I liked it. It was very chill. I loved the kind of folky theme that fits pretty well with the Americana. And before that was Totally Wired Live, which was really, really fun, by the artist The Fall, who I'd never heard of before. And ordinarily, I would do a little bit of research and learn something about The Fall as well. But I didn't have time this time because I was setting up my next set. But now that I'm all set up, maybe next break I'll come back and tell you a fun fact about The Fall. If you stick around, if you liked Totally Wired, if you want to hear more about them, I will have a little fun fact the next time you hear my voice. And we started the whole set off with Born in the USA by Bruce Springsteen. He is Americana to me, especially right now. He headlined can't be the right word, but he performed at our most recent Twin Cities No Kings protest, and that is just the most American thing to me. And he's just amazing. He's a great person, great singer, and that guitar riff opening is just iconic. So I had to start my whole set off with that. Coming up, we've got some more country, I guess, of a theme for Americana, but three of these songs of the next four are my picks following my 3rd of July celebration. And the other one is Ida. If there are any Ida fans out there, Radio K picked that, and I'm not going to tell it no. So I'm going to stay on its good side, and so should you, and keep listening to it on Radio K, Real College Radio.

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0: Radio K, Real College Radio. As promised, for those of you that were around the last time you heard me yapping, a fun fact about the band The Fall. For the first 34 years of their punk band's existence, nobody knew the actual name of the drummer. Everyone thought that it was Dave or Steve, but no one knew the difference, and nobody knew his last name. Until music writer Dave Simpson, whoever that is, discovered that his name was Steve Ormond for all 34 years of his existence in the band. So, it's kind of fun. Anonymous drummer. I don't know. Okay, let's get into what we're actually talking about and what we just listened to, which was the JXL remix of Elvis Presley's A Littlest Conversation. Elvis is so Americana to me, and I loved the Baz Luhrmann movie from, 2023? That kind of put me back on my Elvis kick, and my family loves listening to him, so I had to throw some of that in there. And also, one of the most American things about that song, I think, is that JXL is a DJ from Amsterdam. So a bit of American talent with international influences, as all things that are worthwhile in America have been made by people that aren't from here. And that's why the U.S. is such a beautiful and diverse place to be. So I had to throw that in there as well. Before that was Jolene by Dolly Parton. Dolly Parton is another one of, in my opinion, America's princesses. And I love her so much. And she, I don't know, if you've ever seen her play the guitar with acrylics, you know exactly what I mean. I love her look, and I think she's so, so smart and witty. All of her interviews, if you have any spare time and want to listen to her on, like, oh, what's like an old-fashioned show that she has good interviews on with? The Johnny Carson Show. Like, she's just so witty and fun and doesn't take anything from anybody, which is another American quality, I think. Before that was Thank You by Ida. That was new to me and wasn't really the vibe of my set, but the lyrics are really nice, so I can always appreciate a more poetic song. So I like that. And the set started off with Margaritaville by Jimmy Buffett. I love that song. So fun, so on theme for this weekend. And I hope everybody has plans to have some fun for the 4th of July and have your own little Margaritaville. Coming up, we are going to be not born in the USA, but I guess born this way, here on Radio K, Real College Radio. Oh, one more thing before I go. I forgot to say this. If you have any songs that remind you of your childhood or are Americana to you, whatever that means, please call in and request it. I would love to hear what your Born in the USA soundtrack is like. So, yeah, call in, let me know, and yap with me. And keep listening to Radio K, Real College Radio.
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Hello, hello, and you're still listening to Radio K, Rio College Radio. We listened together to Take Me Home Country Roads by John Denver just now. My mom loves John Denver, and one of my core childhood memories.

in every way that he was disgusting and old and kind of hanging on by his last limbs for a long time. Drank oil like it was margaritas in Margaritaville. And I recently just suffered the loss of him, and my friends and I held a funeral. Some of us happy he's gone, some of us glad he's gone. And my friend, actually she's a DJ here too, DJ Fife Dog, played the guitar and we sang Take Me Home Country Roads because Harold would take us anywhere we wanted to go. So rest in peace, Harold, and happy birthday, America. And before that, we had the song Coil by the band Ear. That was new to me as well, a little Radio K pick. And something interesting I found out about them is that their 2026 album, Rumspringa, was produced by A24. And for those of you who aren't cinema buffs, A24 is a movie production company that makes a lot of my favorite horror movies, a lot of everyone's favorite horror movies. So it's really interesting. And when I looked up what movies their band's music is in, there are none. So stay tuned. Maybe since that's a 2026 release, maybe some future A24 movies of the year will have some Ear music in it. So if you like that, check out any A24 movies coming out to see if you can catch some of their soundtrack. Before that, on one of our most bendy, wavy vinyls that we have in the closet was A Night at the Opera by Queen, their song Bohemian Rhapsody. It's my favorite Queen song. It's not as good as the Glee version. I don't care what anybody has to say, but I love playing anything from that album on vinyl because it's so crackly and perfect. And we started the set off with Born This Way by Lady Gaga. Another one of America's princesses. And I love the song. I love the inclusive message. And yeah, that was kind of a roller coaster set. But the next set, we're going to be learning a lot together because I only have one pick in this next set. The rest of them are new to me picks from Radio K. And I am looking forward to hearing some of them. The first one is from an album called I Should Call Them, which I think we can all relate to. And let's hope we're not making any bad decisions this weekend. Keep a drink in both of your hands so you can't text anyone you're not supposed to. And we'll learn what that is together by Dua Saleh here on Radio K, Real College Radio.

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Radio K's ambient, drone, and noise show running from 9 p.m. to 11 p.m. every Sunday. We often mix multiple songs on top of one another, so no two shifts sound the same. If you're down to hear our audio experiment, then make sure to tune in.

Radio K, Real College Radio. We just heard Honey Dijon, love the name, song's The Nightlife featuring the artist Chloe, which is not the original version. It's the Round and Round remix. So it was more after dark, I guess, is how the band describes it, than the original version of the song. It's from their album The Nightlife, but it's the After Dark EP. So I think it's more like tuned down and more ambient, I guess. As our ambient show was actually advertised during that set, too. That's hosted by DJ... Ooh. See, I know his actual name. DJ name is escaping me. But if you love experimental, Dead Air is a great place to go to learn more about all different kinds of music. My freshman year, I had the graveyard shift of 11 p.m. to 1 a.m. on Sundays in this DJ booth. And then I had a class at 8 a.m. in St. Paul the next morning. And that was just a semester from hell. It was horrible. And he had the shift right before me, and it was Dead Air. And I genuinely learned so much. Every time I would come in, he was doing some crazy mixing with the board. And I'm a videographer here. I don't know a lot about music. I just like to DJ because I like to yap and it's fun, and I work for the station, so technically I have to, but it's not because I have to, it's because I love spending time with you guys on air. I don't know what you're talking about, but he was always doing something crazy and teaching me something about music theory or about anything ambient or anything underground house music, and it was just really cool to learn from him, and it's also great music to study too. So if you are studying or doing any busy work, check out our Dead Air show. It's on Sundays, I believe. If you weren't listening to the ad, you can listen to me. Before that, we had I've Had the Time of My Life from the Dirty Dancing soundtrack by Bill Medley and Jennifer Warnes. I love that movie so much. I feel like that is classic, you know, 80s America nostalgia. And The Lift is so iconic. And Patrick Swayze is lovely, as we all know. But I think Baby would be a really good Halloween costume for me if I could figure out how to make her recognizable. I don't. If you have a way of identifying Baby from Dirty Dancing, call in and let me know. I'm bored. Before that was What Do You Dream About by Goshawk from their album Leaves to the Sun. And the first song of the set was Coast by Dua Sela from I Should Call Them. None of the songs that were new to me, which was Honey Dijon, Goshawk, and Dua Sela, stood out to me, to be so honest. But I don't know. You win some, you lose some. And we have one new song coming up in the next set. So maybe I will have three misses and one hit. But we're going to start off the next set with some Weezer for a very special listener request. And I also want to thank the caller that called in just to yap with me for a second. And we had a little conversation about weird childhood foods. So if you're listening and you're bored, call in. And if I have time, I would love to chat with you. So we've got some Weezer coming up for you lovely folk listening to Radio K this holiday weekend on Real College Radio.

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I thought Beyonce still had a couple more sentences in her lungs, so I had to sprint across the room. But it is still DJ Bubbles for those of you guys who are new. Started at 7, and you're going to hear me come on and say goodbye one more time before I go. But we just heard If I Were a Boy by Beyonce as a part of my Americana set. Not so much because Beyonce is Americana, but because last 4th of July, that was the first song that my car driving to our lake house plans played with the windows down, sun streaming in, and I saw Beyonce on the shelf and I was like, oh my gosh, that is exactly where I want to be and cannot wait to be tomorrow going back to Stillwater for a lake day. And those memories just evoked perfect manifestations for what tomorrow is going to be. Before that was Hippocampus's Probably, which was actually, I manifested it last set. That was the first Radio K pick that I really enjoyed tonight. It was perfect, like indie relaxing, and I love Hippocampus, so that was great. Before that was a listener request with Weezer. Did not have the song that you wanted, but I think Keep Fishing is more America anyway, so I threw that one in there and I really enjoyed it. And we started it all off with a jump scare of David Bowie. When I saw his name on the screen, I was like, no, British Invasion, that's exactly the opposite of what we're doing here this weekend. But even worse, the song was all ambient and not the vibe at all. So I am so sorry about that, but it was still interesting. And I love David Bowie, so I guess it's not a full loss, but It was a long start to the set, but we're going to keep it on moving because I only have a half an hour left, so I won't yap too much, and we're going to get right into another listener request that was a brilliant recommendation, and I can't believe I didn't think about this myself, but you know what? We're not even going to tease it. We're just going to let you hear it for yourself here on Radio K, Real College Radio.

For the very last time, it's still Radio K, Real College Radio. We just heard our last set together as a pair, which was California by Joni Mitchell. Beautiful protest music from her always. Her voice is incredible. And if you've never seen it, Amanda Seyfried has a cover of that song on, I think it was Jimmy Fallon or one of the late night Jimmys, where she's playing that, I don't know the name of it, but like the horizontal guitar with all of the strings. I don't know the name of it, but it's the instrument at the beginning of that song too. And it starts with a D. It's like something Australian. I'm not sure. But it's also stunning because her voice, that like higher key is just, it scratches an itch in my brain. So I love that cover and I love that song. And before that was Billy Joel classic with Only the Good Die Young from his album The Stranger. Such a good album. I love it so bad. So many good karaoke songs on that album. Oh my gosh. Before that was Like a Virgin by Madonna. Another Glee throw in. I will always bring my Glee knowledge to the table. And I love Madonna, another America's princess. And the first song of the set was a listener request. This was brilliant. Great Americana pick, Truckin' by the Grateful Dead. And you're so right. I can't have an Americana set without the Grateful Dead, which is what they requested as a comment in their email. I also want to give Dennis, listener all the way from Austin, Texas, a shout out because he also has a great request, but I unfortunately can't play it because my set is over in 10 minutes and I have the last 10 minutes filled. But I don't think there's a DJ coming in after me, but Dennis, keep requesting, keep listening. We appreciate you and thank you for tuning in all the way from Texas. That's awesome. So I've been DJ Bubbles. I hope you had a good time with me. I certainly had a good time with you guys tonight. And I will not be back next Friday, but the Friday after that. Next Friday, it will be my co-host, DJ Vera. We're kind of going every other because summer is crazy and she's at home back in Missouri visiting family right now for the holiday. So I'm more than happy to cover for her. And I hope you had a good time. And I hope you have a great 4th of July weekend and celebrate America for all the right reasons. And have some delicious cocktails tomorrow. Let's party together and let's keep the party going with one last classic American song that I never let myself play on air because it is so long and I know those of you who don't like it are just going to die for the next 8 minutes. But if I can do it any day of the year, it can be today. And so it's going to happen. Here is American Pie on Radio K. Thank you guys and I'll see you later. 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Bye.

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1: Ladies and gentlemen, we come into a close of our program, bringing to you our very last group. 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

I just want to know how much time I have to spend before we are back to some sort of normal. The last time I took something from a stranger, I thought it was a note, but it was a pamphlet with a prophet some of us know. Now the streets are wider than ever. There's no spirituality, no gatherings. I still see.

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2: Old Mary, full of grease. Your heart stops within you. 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

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Old chapter just ended, I'm looking over my spending. Gotta start doing it different, review what I've written. Start thinking about moving on, start thinking about quitting. Trying to change how I'm looking, trying to search for my footing. Maybe go where I couldn't, maybe finally Brooklyn. 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

Kubrick. I am the truth, not the sunshine. The question of reality, consciousness. I am God, the ultimate presence.

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We often mix multiple songs on top of one another, so no two shifts sound the same. If you're down to hear our audio experiment, then make sure to tune in.

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0: Dini of Aylwin, a lower than Changi, a least smallish and the wildish and famous infrastructure social of Aylwin. 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

born victory, some downfall. Private reasons, great or small, can be seen in the eyes of those that call to make all that should be killed to crawl. While others say don't hate nothing at all except hatred. Disillusion, words like bullets bark as human gods aim for their mark. Make everything from toy guns that spark to flesh-colored Christs that glow in the dark. It's easy to see without looking too far.

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Teachers teach that knowledge waits can lead to $100 plates. Goodness hides behind its gates. But even the president of the United States sometimes must have to stand naked.

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0: I love you, but I love the lower. More than I love any physical being. I think that's wonderful. But then why can't you bring that same feeling home?
1: I won't be able
2: to. I can learn much that I can do that.
3: No, I never did it. That was atypical.
0: What makes you think you can do it?
4: I wash the crap.
2: Well, he's sinning. A man's foes will be they of his own household.
0: Well, I hardly believe that your own father or mother or brother or sister would be your enemy.
2: You're gonna call him a liar?
0: No, I'm not calling him a liar.
2: Well, I can do all things through the Lord. He can do it.
0: You saw the way we live and what we did, do you believe?
2: I really don't think so.
3: Let's see, I've lost track.
2: Or that I love any physical being.
0: I think that's wonderful.

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Or that I love any physical being. I think that's wonderful.

0: love any physical being. I think that's wonderful. Well, he's seven.
1: Radio K, Real College Radio. You just heard Boards of Canada with Father and Son off of their latest album, Inferno. And before that, we had Love Story by my new band, Believe. Here Comes the Sun by the Beatles. And the first song we had in that set was Kiss Me on the Bus by the Replacements. I'm DJ Nova Scotia. I'll be here from 7 to 9 a.m. And we'll be playing everything. We got some electronic, some classic rock, new classics. And we'll get some hip-hop going up in here soon. I wanted to especially include that Boards of Canada song. Like I said, their latest album in quite a long time, Inferno. That's one of my favorite tracks off that record. And what I love about this new record is that it doesn't shy away from doing what they did on their classic records, but it also doesn't feel like kind of just a straight copy of their old sound either. You can tell they're still growing as a duo and musicians, and I really like how they incorporate samples on this song specifically and throughout all the songs on the new record, which is something they've always done but is especially apparent and not very subtle, as Lee obviously on this song is littered throughout the track with interview samples. They pull them from anywhere. They have a lot of nature documentary samples as well. That's one thing I really like about one of their first records, Music Has the Right to Children, is that they get really creative with their samples, and that is especially why I love Boards of Canada. Up next, we're going to have a bit of a variety set, but a lot of hip-hop in here. We have some De La Soul, some J Dilla, some Outkast, and we'll see what else we throw in there. Up next is Working On It by J Dilla off the classic album Donuts, right here on Radio K, Real College Radio.

hustle, no rock and roll, unless your name's Brewster, cause Brewster's a punk. Parents let go cause it's magic in the air, criticizing rap shows you're out of order. Stop looking, listen to the phrase and Fred Astaire's, and don't get offended while Mace Do-Si-Do's your daughter. A tri-camera roll system is now set, fly around the store under Daisy Productions. It stands for the inner sound, y'all, in your Corvette, that the action's not a trick, but

Radio K, Real College Radio. You just heard De La Soul with The Magic Number. And before that, we had Prototype by Outkast, Half Real by Geese, and the first song that set was Working On It by J Dilla. I want to highlight De La Soul, iconic hip-hop trio from New York. We got Paz, Trugoy, Maceo, all equally amazing in what they do. Production, rapping, as a trio, they really especially flourished. And this album especially, 3 Feet High and Rising, especially for being released in the late 80s, was really ahead of its time. I especially love, obviously, especially near the end of that track, especially. You hear a ton of sampling off of many classic records. I believe there's a Johnny Cash sample in there. There's a lot of great stuff in there. And I think they really kind of, I don't want to say this properly, but I guess really developed the alternative hip-hop sound really well, especially for late 80s. I think for anyone that appreciates hip-hop and alternative hip-hop especially, and any music that has sampling as a major part of it, should definitely go back and listen to this record, 3 Feet High and Rising, and really all the De La Soul stuff, but I think this record especially is the one I always keep coming back to. The Magic Number, amazing track. That whole album really is just super special. There's not much like it, even to this day. I think almost nearly 40 years later, nothing like it at all. And it's just so fun as well. So yeah, De La Soul, awesome stuff. Up next, we're gonna go into this new Chat Pile single, Deep Blue, right here on Radio K, Real College Radio.

prophets of idiots, God forgot. Tonight you decide which corner takes residence, which room looms forever in your mind. But now you're on your own. We don't need men.

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I took it out on, rolled it, made sure nobody was around.

0: Radio K, Real College Radio. You just heard Frog with Lois Lane, and before that we had Welcome to Hell by Black Midi, Sersha by Maruja, and the first song we had in that set was Deep Blue by Chatpile. I want to especially highlight that Frog song. They're a band from New York. They've been around for a while, but this one is off of their latest album, Frog for Sale. And I think what's special about this track to me specifically doesn't really necessarily have to do with the song itself. I think it's more just about music discovery and Radio K. Here at the station, we get to play a lot of new tracks from a lot of new artists that I haven't necessarily heard of before. Like, I had never heard of Frog, but they've been around for a very long time. I think since around the early, mid-2010s. Like, obviously it's not that long, but it's quite a decent amount of time. And this isn't typically music I listen to a ton. I'm not too huge on a lot of the indie rock stuff, I suppose, if you want to label it that. But I really enjoyed this track specifically, Lois Lane. I love the piano track. I love the lead vocalist's voice. I think he's a super interesting and neat voice. And this is one of many tracks I've discovered working here at the station that I might not have even ever found or cared about if I hadn't worked here. So that's why I want to highlight that track. Super neat track. And yeah. Up next, we're going to get into a track off of the latest Ear album, Rungspringa. This track is titled Any Plus Ultra. And we're going to get right into it here on Radio K, Real College Radio.
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2: Surface of the

I heard from the window, I hear my name said differently each time. Space between it the same, the sound from where she come from and the mama before she came. I nod to the second floor, a smile, simple exchange. I think I'm losing my vision as the past get further away. Thoughts revoke their permission to be called upon like God. I need to make the decision if it's life or death and for his cleft. Son of trees, the only ref. Ain't no need to answer yet, but can I have your stories when you gone?

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Radio K, Real College Radio. You just heard Tell Him by Miss Lauryn Hill. And before that, we had Controversy by The Great Prince, Recitative by McKinley Dixon and Teller Banks. And the first song in that set list was N.E. Plus Ultra by Ear. I wanted to highlight McKinley Dixon, especially in this set list. That was off of his latest album, Magic Alive. And I've been kind of pushing the narrative for him for a while. He's just such a great artist. I love how he incorporates the jazz sound throughout every record. He has quite a few at this point. I think I discovered him first around 2022 with his album For My Mama and Anyone Who Looks Like Her, which originally came out in 2021. And

0: 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We'll get right into it right here on Radio K, Real College Podcast Radio.
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3: Alexandra Denisova
2: and Hayden Lesseter. Today, we're going to be taking a look behind the curtain. What lies beyond our mere mortal material vision? Some call it spirituality, some call it religion, and some call it superstition. We call it really interesting.
3: Our reporters will be taking you on a voyage through the charms we hold dear to us. A travel back to the Middle Ages and a conversation about the inevitable path that lies ahead. So, don't touch that dial or move that mouse, because you never know what may happen. Starting us off is Gimmick Dobozinski.
4: What kinds of symbols do you associate with luck?
5: I would say the first thing that came to my head in pop culture is the four-leaf clover.
6: Symbols that are broadly considered to be lucky, there's the stuff like the four-leaf clover, the rabbit's foot. A lot of people think that angel numbers, like repeating numbers, are lucky.
4: Most people would agree that these symbols are lucky. But why is that? Well, with some research and some Radio K opinions, I found out the reasons behind a few of our lucky associations. The four-leaf clover has had a history that is somewhat cloudy, and origins come from all manner of places. Two of the more prominent sources of the clover's luck are in St. Patrick and the Celtic Druids. Supposedly, the symbol was first meant to represent the four elements, but when St. Patrick and the other Catholics came to Ireland, the plant was instead reinterpreted. Instead, the clover was the one piece of paradise that Eve brought to our world. Despite the fact that the origins aren't clear, general acceptance and pop culture continue to draw connections between the four-leaf clover and luck.
5: I think the things that I think are lucky are, like, things that remind me of other people because it, like, keeps them with me.
4: Lyra, a history major and junior who works at Radio K, holds her own lucky charm.
5: My friend who lives far away from me gave me this little piece of wood and it painted on it, it says, "Miss you," with a heart. And I carry it with me in my purse everywhere I go. And I kind of forgot it was in there. And then I was like thinking of things that I guess are lucky charms. And I thought of that.
4: Well, what about rabbit's feet? You can buy a keychain of one in nearly every truck stop, gas station, or gift store. So how'd they get their lucky rabbit? The rabbit's foot origin comes from a few different places around the world. But in North America, it can be traced back to hoodoo, a practice created and performed by enslaved Black Americans, which holds a focus on healing and respect for ancestors. References to both hoodoo and the rabbit's foot can be heard in the song "There'll Be a Hot Time in Old Town Tonight," which was used in minstrel shows around 1900. Rabbit's foot has a lot of rituals associated with it, and specifics on why it's lucky or how to harvest it vary. The popularity of it comes through the adoption of it by white Americans and in songs written by blues singers like Blind Lemon Jefferson.
6: Yes, the number 612 or 612 is lucky to me, personally.
4: On the less physical side, Sasha, a sophomore American studies major and the membership director at Radio K, has lucky associations with a few things.
6: Well, for starters, it's my birthday, June 12th, so 612. I really have always admired how the number 12 is divisible by so many things. If it was up to me, we would use base 12 as a number system because it's divisible by 2, 3, 4, and 6. I think that's so much more optimal than 10. Also, I think that 612 has just recurred in my life in a lot of different ways. It's the area code for Minneapolis, which I didn't know before I moved here. But I was like, huh, that's a coincidence. Another thing that's lucky for me is, like, I don't believe in astrology, but I am a Gemini according to astrology. And I think that, like, twin motifs have reoccurred through a lot of my life as well. I've always kind of felt like probably I had a twin that I absorbed in the womb, and like I'm actually have been living for two people for my whole life.
4: Finally, when it comes to angel numbers, a set of several repeated numbers, the origin is a little more clear, but definitely more modern. The idea comes from numerology, a belief that numbers are connected to the universe and can divine truths based on their individual frequencies. The idea is claimed to have started with Pythagoras, who is better known for his theorem, and the cult he'd formed based around numbers. These early ideas were expanded on by Doreen Virtue,

0: the author who coined the term angel numbers. She wrote several books on New Age teachings and a few on angel numbers solely, but has since disavowed the idea altogether. These lucky symbols are a notable outlier as they come from more modern times rather than folklore. Lucky charms appear in almost every culture around the world. Whether they attract luck or defend from evil spirits, there's really no shortage of talisman to improve your odds. It is worth asking, though, why do we have lucky charms?
1: I think humans tend to want to see, like, patterns in things, because the idea that everything happens by complete chance or that nothing happens for a specific reason is quite demoralizing. And so I think people tend to seek out things that they will believe will increase their chances of good things happening to them.
0: It feels as though lucky charms themselves are going out of fashion, though perhaps that is not always a bad thing. As people continue to discover, coin, and understand new ways of changing their fates, the landscape of what we consider lucky may become entirely different. No matter what happens, this reporter will continue to hold on to his clover keychains. For Real College Podcast, I'm Gimmick Dobzinski.
2: Do you have any lucky charms, Alexandra?
3: Yes. Whenever I walk to class, I always make sure to take Scholar's Walk, because it feels lucky. Do you, Hayden?
2: No, I don't really have any lucky charms. But you know who did?
3: Oh, yes. The medieval people. So next up, Hayden Lessiter will be taking us back, way back, to the Middle Ages.
4: We're not trying to judge as historians, and that's really important in thinking about this. People were doing the best that they could with the knowledge that they had. Right? People in the future are going to laugh about things that we did.
5: There's a tendency, I think, sometimes, for those of us who are living, you know, in the present, to think that we're above these sort of superstitious practices and developments, and I don't think that that's necessarily fair. Are they rooted, nevertheless, in this sort of inherited understanding of, like, well, we're trying to exert some sort of understanding of the world around us, and we're trying to respond to that in some way? And it might not be rooted in perfect scientific thinking. It might be rooted much more in sort of tradition and habit and practice, which is inherited and not always questioned by people on the ground.
2: When thinking about what our ancestors in the Middle Ages believed, it can be easy to simply write it all off as uneducated superstition. Ideas like humoral medicine, alchemy, warding off evil spirits with special artifacts, it can seem almost silly to the civilized and enlightened modern citizen. However, for this segment, I and two history PhD candidates at the University of Minnesota hope to present a view of the people of the Middle Ages as not necessarily misguided, but doing the best with what they knew. The mystical and spiritual used to be more involved in people's everyday lives, and today we're going to take a look at some of the practices that helped people in the past make sense of the crazy world in which they lived.
5: Hello, this is Jake Henke. I am a, fourth-year PhD candidate in the history department. It's sort of an interesting time, I think, to be getting into the field of history, because universities seem to be cutting back across the board on hiring opportunities and positions for people like professors. And so when I was approaching the idea of potentially doing a PhD, it really came down to the fact that I fundamentally enjoyed doing the research element of it. Beyond that dimension, I really like teaching. It's a lot of fun. There's an element of performance, I think, that goes into it as well. And I've really enjoyed the opportunities that I've had to work with undergraduates here at the university. In general, when we're talking about superstition, the dimension of topics that are ingrained in the sciences, in medicine, understandings that today we might not necessarily view as like, oh, this is proper science. But there's also that I mentioned very much of the way that average people were interacting with the world around them. And we would tend to apply the label of superstition to it, but sometimes that word can be a little bit loaded, right? There's an assumption with the idea of superstition that's based off of this idea of something that isn't necessarily accurate, but but people are doing this practice anyway. And sometimes that doesn't necessarily capture what's actually happening on the ground. So the term superstitio itself is emerging from a Latin context. The Romans and the Greeks sort of had regarding practices that were sort of outside of the auspices of traditional religion. One of the prime examples is this idea of the evil eye. Throughout the ancient world, there's this prevailing idea that there could be an eye watching over you as an individual, the eye of sort of envy or wrath. And you were always at risk of potentially losing that which you had, you know, your possessions, your property, your family, etc. And so people would take steps in order to ward off the evil eye. That happened in a variety of different forms. People would take miniature eyes themselves and they would set them up around their property or along roadways, etc., as a way to sort of ward off this idea of the evil eye. There are similar practices that emerged throughout the late antique context, once Christianity is really on the rise, of how to ward off demons and evil spirits. And there's traditions that develop, especially in like the Syrian and the Egyptian deserts, of these ascetics, these desert fathers going out into the wilderness and warding off these evil spirits by invoking divine names. We label this as superstition yet again, but in a way it's religious ritual, religious practice. Further along those lines, as we get further into the medieval period, the idea of things like pilgrimage really begins to develop and emerge as well. And when pilgrims would travel is exceedingly dangerous in the pre-modern world, and so they would often bring things with them in an attempt to ward off dangers along the road. And once they reached their destination or their pilgrimage site, they would pick up things which both served as souvenirs, as reminders of the place they were, but they often also were specifically designed to make sure that they could return home safe as well. So we see throughout late antiquity, throughout the early medieval period, up all the way into the period of the Crusades, people are returning from the Holy Land with these what are effectively lockets, and sometimes they would contain things like icons, sometimes they would contain contact relics, so things that were at some point in contact with a saint or a holy person, and it could be anything from like, oh, I went into a church and I shaved off a little bit of the wall and now it's in my contact relic, or people going out into the desert and meeting some of these holy men, these ascetics, including one named Simeon the Stylite, who is living on top of a pillar in the Syrian desert for 40 years. And people would literally take shavings from his pillar and they would collect it and they would bring it home with them. All of these different sort of traditions developed from a place of both souvenirs, bringing something back from these holy places, but also as a means by which you could ward off evil, prevent harm from befalling you.
2: Before the development and adoption of germ theory, which builds a foundation for our current modern understanding of medicine, medicine and health was historically thought of through the humoral system, the belief that disease was a result of imbalance of four vital bodily fluids.
4: My name is Mary Kate Walken. I am a PhD candidate in the History of Medicine program here at the university, and I'm also a graduate curatorial intern at the Wangenstein Historical Library. The Wangenstein is a really incredible resource that we have here on campus. It's a library with over 72,000 rare books and over 5,000 artifacts, ranging from the 1400s to a little bit after World War II. When we talk about humoral medicine and humoral theory, we first think of the four humors. And so the four humors started out as blood, phlegm, yellow bile, and black bile. And the idea was that each person has an ideal balance of the humors for them as an individual, and sickness and disease are the result of when those humors are out of balance. There was this Roman physician named Galen, and Galenic humoral theory is really what kind of defines medicine in kind of the Western context. And so his explanation of the humors, right, is super influential through the Middle Ages, and then scholars throughout that are riffing on existing knowledge to add little bits. And by the Middle Ages, we're thinking about this concept of macrocosm versus microcosm. Basically, yours and my human bodies are mini systems that reflect the world around us. And bottom line, it's not good for any of it, either in our bodies or in our like cosmos, to be out of whack. Because again, that's where illness and disease creeps in.
2: Tying into this esoteric idea of the cosmos and divine influencing the personal and mundane, Jake talks a little bit about alchemy.
5: A well-known phrase that gets thrown around, the idea of that which is below is like to that which is above, and that which is above is like to that which is below. And the idea of this sort of transmutation of metals has to do also with this idea of information, cultivation of secret, hidden knowledge. It all sort of swirls and coalesces, and you get a development of people who are working on these sorts of esoteric, philosophical, yet also scientific concepts in the medieval period. And the practice of chemia, of alloying particular metals together, rooted in this idea of hierarchy, of combinations between the divine and the mundane world. Once the sort of classical world begins to collapse in on itself and we see the rise of things like Islam, it's maintained and transformed in a different way. And chemia becomes alchemia in Arabic. And on a fundamental level, some alchemical recipes do work. Not to actually transform one-to-one a base metal like lead into gold or something. So people could mix together and heat particular substances and liquids, and then if you dip a metal into it, especially silver, for instance, you could effectively tarnish it and give it a certain golden hue. There are 100% practices that still exist in modernity that have their roots in older. So, for instance, prevent fate from, you know, doing something bad will knock on wood. That's emerging from a medieval tradition. You'll see a lot of times ships which have like carved prows with a particular figure at the front of it that is meant to ward off danger historically. And we don't necessarily associate that anymore, but those traditions are rooted in this idea of warding off superstition. If you see wind chimes, for instance, it's the same sort of idea. They're designed to ward off evil spirits. And you might not think about it practically as, okay, this particular practice is the reason I'm putting wind chimes up on my porch is because I don't want the evil spirits to get in, but they're nevertheless rooted in that same sort of tradition and practice.
2: I know it was a long one today, but it sure is hard to try and squeeze over 1,000 years of philosophy, science, and religion into one segment. Nevertheless, I hope you found this view into the past interesting, and maybe you even have a newfound appreciation for our current understanding of the world, as well as some things that have stayed the same over the years. I'm real glad that they now know that pathogens cause disease, not imbalance of your phlegm and your black bile.
3: Wow, was that a Byzantine chant at the end there?
2: Sure was.
3: Oh, I love this podcast. It's to die for.
2: To die for? Wait, that reminds me of something. That reminds me of how for this next segment, Alexandra Denisova will be taking us through the traditions and innovations of death.
3: The first class I've ever attended at the University of Minnesota was called Literature and Public Death. When I first told my mom about it, she told me to drop it. But I'm really glad I stayed. It can be hard to think about, but death is one of life's certainties. So why is it still such a taboo topic?
6: I mean, I think we start, oh, it's taboo. But when you actually ask people, people want to talk about it.
3: This is Ann Tandy-Treiber, professor of literature and death studies here at the U.
6: I think that it was taboo for quite some time because this bigger historical shift, you know, up until about 1900 in the West, people died at home. You died surrounded by your family. People kept the body in the home for a few days. People washed their loved ones' bodies. This is still very much part of a lot of religious traditions, by the way. If your grandmother died, she would simply be upstairs in the bedroom for a couple days while you sorted things out. We lived in a much greater proximity to death. When all of that got medicalized and, you know, more people were going to hospital when they got very ill, I mean, on the one hand, this is a good trend because it meant they could save more people, but it also simply meant that more people were dying in hospitals. And dying in a hospital means, okay, well, now we're going to immediately take grandma's body down to the morgue. We're immediately going to start an autopsy. We're immediately going to take the body away from the family and, you know, sort of start transforming it however we need to into what we're going to do next with it. And I think that started this idea of, it's better for the family if they don't have to deal with the dead body. I think there was this mistaken sense of we want to shield ourselves from dealing with the dead. They thought that was the best thing. And, you know, some people may feel that way. But, you know, that sort of became the dominant trend for most of the 20th century.
3: So are people more comfortable talking about it now?
6: In my experience, the people who have more difficulty talking about it tend to be of an older generation. I think it was much more taboo for people of, I would say, just to make a big generalization, boomer generation people and older. I think it was a much bigger taboo for them. I think younger people are interested in talking about it, want to talk about it.
3: Why would you say that is? Like, why are the younger generations more comfortable?
6: That's a really good question. I think in part it has to do with relaxing of rituals around things. You know, death used to be lots of rules around it, like the kind of service you had to have and wearing all black. It used to be a very, very stiff and formal affair. We're reversing that trend now. We're seeing more people being able to die at home or in a hospice situation. They're being able to die more comfortably. So that's a return to an older model of death that I think is making people more willing to talk about it again.
3: The first hospice in the U.S. was opened in 1974. It wasn't until the 1980s, though, that hospices became a standard part of American healthcare. This goes to show that options for end-of-life care were very limited for quite a while. But what about what happens after?
6: I think that there's a lot of lack of knowledge about what our options are at the end of life. We don't have a lot of really strict traditions in America like we used to, and yet a lack of traditions has kind of created the reverse problem where sometimes people don't know what to do. They don't know what their options are. People don't know that they have a lot of options about what to do with their bodies once they're dead. They don't know about end-of-life issues and what kind of choices they can make. And those can be really hard conversations to have with your family because you don't want to think about your family members dying. So I think the more we can talk about it and get comfortable talking about it, the better we can all experience those things, whether we are the one dying or whether we're going through it with a loved one.
3: I asked Tandy to elaborate on what those options may be.
6: Minnesota is actually really progressive. You know, every state has its own laws, and Minnesota is on the forefront of this. So, for example, we can do green burial here, which means no preserving of the body, everything has to be biodegradable shrouds, and you just go in a hole in the ground, and it's completely 100% green burial. You can also, of course, do, you know, traditional embalming coffin and everything, but a lot of people are turning away from that because of the environmental effects of all those chemicals. Cremation has been popular as an alternative, but that itself, frankly, it requires a lot of energy to burn a body. It's not as green as we like to think. So another one that's becoming available here in Minnesota now is called liquid cremation, aquamation, liquid hydrolysis, I think is another term, where a combination of water and lye and pressure is used to reduce the body to basically a sludge. That's not what they call it in the promotional materials, but it's kind of like you go into an Instant Pot. And that is, it does require some energy to do that, but the effects of that, or the result of that, is like very biodegradable, very, very safe.
3: As my final project in this class, I had to host 4 different death cafes. Each one contained about 5 or 6 of my friends and acquaintances, and we'd just sit around and talk about death for an hour.
6: Death cafes were started very much part of this philosophy of people need to be comfortable talking about death. They were started by a couple in England. I think it was like the husband had lost his wife and just found that he wanted to be able to talk about stuff, not grief support. He just wanted to be able to talk about death and what he was going through. And there wasn't anybody. And so he started death cafes. And the rules are very, very simple. To call yourself a death cafe, you cannot have an agenda or a speaker, and it's not grief counseling. It's not a support group. And the other rule that I like quite a bit is that you have to have treats.
3: Oh, yeah.
6: I think it's like that's an official rule of it. Like, there has to be treats. So they tend to be very lively discussions, ironically. They tend to be really funny. I think humor is a major human coping mechanism for things that we're not comfortable with. And so I think we laugh a lot at death cafes. And they tend to be very energizing. I've been to several and I always think, oh, I'm not going to hear anything new. And then I always hear something new and I always come up with new things to say. So it's kind of it's an inexhaustible subject. Over,
3: The class I took has not been offered since fall of 2024. But I do encourage you all to have these discussions anyway. You never know what you might learn.
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You just heard Shed by Title Fight, and before that, we had I'm Not a Punk by The Descendants, Jackie by Eve's Tumor, and the first track in the set list was So What by Jane Remover, one of my favorite artists right now. That song came off of their latest EP, Heart, and what I especially love that song and a lot of songs off of that EP is the mix of electronic and hip-hop and trap sounds in the production. I think it makes for a super fun, super cool soundscape in that album. It's all very, very cool. They're a great producer, all self-produced, all self-made, which I find super inspiring as well. And that EP just has a very special feel to it. Only 6 tracks, but still fairly decent length. I think it's about 25 minutes. And I enjoy it front to back very much. I think it's one of the most full EPs in a while. So yeah, Heart, I think it came out in December of last year. Highly recommend that. And to anyone that did like that album, song as well. Revenge Seekers, that came out last year. That leaned more into the trap and hip-hop sound. Still had some electronic on there. I think anyone that enjoys that song will enjoy Revenge Seekers by Jane Remover as well. And really, they're just a very special artist in general. Like, beyond just the electronic songs they do, their 2023 album kind of explored noise rock and shoegaze and just alternative rock. And that is one of my favorite albums ever, since it's designated. Super great. I play that one here all the time as well. So yeah, Jane Remover. Appreciate them a lot. One of my favorite artists. And yeah. Up next, we're going to get into some Angelo D'Agostin right here on Radio K. Real College Radio.

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1: 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There we go. You just heard Your Arms Are My Cocoon with Raisin Lungs. Before that was The Village People with In the Navy Live. Then we had Nat King Cole with I Don't Want to See Tomorrow off of the Fallout soundtrack from the show. Then we had Bruce Springsteen with Born in the USA. And we started with No Doubt and Comforting Lie from Return of Saturn. Wow, what a set. That is my 4th of July set, and I will be playing no more American songs because I can't find any more. That's not true. I don't want to. But thought I'd play that Bruce Springsteen song because I really love that song. I thought it's a classic, you know? I mean, who doesn't love Born in the USA? You know, and speaking of classic American songs, up next you're going to hear Rhapsody in Blue, which I don't know if that's really American or not, but, you know, I figure, why not? I found it, I'll play it. So keep listening, right here on Radio K, real vinyl radio.

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Woo, what a set. You just heard Millie Small with My Boy Lollipop. Before that was, I think it was The Banjos with Ain't She Sweet. I couldn't tell you. Then we had Damien Salon Orchestra Belladonna. Quite a long name there, with the Charleston. I hope someone out there knows how to do the Charleston and was doing it to that song. And we started this set off with a little bit of Rhapsody in Blue by Leonard Bernstein. Whew. I mean, okay. What a set. I don't play a lot of older songs, just mostly because I don't know many older songs. So it's kind of nice to get to play some of the vinyls and, I don't know, delve into what we've got going on in here. I really liked that banjo song, Ain't She Sweet, more than I thought I would. And the Charleston. I wish I could Charleston. I gotta learn. That'd be really fun to know how to do. Yeah. Anyways, I'm DJ Contrivance. I will be your host for Basement Vinyls this afternoon, this morning. Realized that I didn't introduce myself first break, but I'm back. I'm gonna introduce myself now, and I just did. After this set, I believe we will be switching to co-hosting. So me and DJ Dream Tiger will be in the same booth, picking out vinyl, playing it at the same time, talking to you in sync at the same time. We're saying the same words, and it sounds like it's just one voice, but there's actually two people in the room, and that's what's gonna happen. Probably next week is gonna start, but aside from all that, coming up next is going to be a bit of a shift away from the oldies. Well, I guess this could be considered an oldie, depending on how much you want to mess with people's heads. We're going to hear some ABBA. That's right. We're going to hear some ABBA, and we're going to hear one of my favorite ABBA songs, which I won't spoil yet, but it's going to play immediately after I finish breaking. So keep listening right here on Radio K. Real Vinyl Radio.

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I'm DJ Figs, and each week I'm inviting a new DJ into the booth with me to do a deep dive into their favorite music movement, genre, or niche interest. If you want to get a peek into music history or the wonderfully passionate minds of my friends, tune into Schoolhouse K from 1 p.m. to 3 p.m. every Saturday.

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You just heard The Four Seasons with Who Loves You. Before that was Dolly Parton with Jolene. Then we had Elton John with Benny and the Jets. Wow, love that song. And we started with ABBA and Does Your Mother Know? I can't decide. I can never decide if I like the original version of that song more or the Mamma Mia version. But I really like the Mamma Mia version. I kind of wish we had the Mamma Mia soundtrack on vinyl because I'd totally be playing it. yeah, pretty good set. I don't know. I love all of those songs, okay? Equally and perhaps more. Dolly Parton, love Dolly Parton. Love Dolly Parton. You cannot rip Dolly Parton out of my hands. No one can ever say anything bad about Dolly Parton to me, because if they do, I'll do something. I'll do something. Something bad. And Elton John, that's a really good song. That was just a classic, you know? It's a classic. Four Seasons, I don't listen to that song enough. I kind of only listen to One a Night, which, you know, that was a pretty good song too. Yeah, that's really all I have to say. I apologize for the small breaks in music. I am working with one turntable as of right now, so there's going to be a little bit of delay between songs, and you're just going to have to hold my hand through it. But coming up next, there's going to be some... Ooh, this is exciting. This is my ska set. I don't know if you've heard, but DJ Contrivance, me, has declared this to be Summer of Ska 26. So I've gathered all of the ska vinyl that I could find, which includes like 3 second wave ska bands and one of them is the Aquabats, okay? So it's going to be a little bit of a shift, I guess, very rapidly at the end. We're starting with the Specials, and then we'll have the Maytals, and then we're also going to have Madness. So hopefully it should... the gradient should help with the listening, I think. But, you know, it's kind of all of the ska vinyl I could find. Although I didn't look very hard, so I'm certain there's more. There has to be more. But anyways, happy Summer of Ska. Keep listening if you want to hear more of it. Right here on Radio K. Real Vinyl Radio.

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3: Sing it up, mister. Hear what I say, sir, yeah. No, no, no, no, yeah. Get your hands in the air, sir. Woo, yeah. Then you will get.

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You just heard the Aquabats with Giant Robot Bird Head. Before that was Madness with House of Fun. Then we had Toots and the Maytales with 5446. That's my number. And we started the set off with The Specials and Ghost Town. Fun fact, Ghost Town is my favorite Specials song. Yeah. I really like it. I like it a lot. And that Toots and the Maytales song, I thought I had never heard it before. I thought I was going with, like, just a random pick, but I absolutely have heard it before, several times. I just had never quite, realized that that's what the song was called, or that's who it was by. But I have heard that song before, and I liked it a lot, so I'm glad. And then two DJ Contrivance classics, Madness.

House of Fun and the Aquabats giant robot Birdhead. Madness House of Fun, we just don't have a lot of madness, and that's the only madness song that I like, that I know I like, that we have. And the Aquabats, I don't know. Once I find a song off an album that I like, I just kind of start playing it over and over again. Which maybe isn't great for radio, but, you know, that's okay. That's all right. I'm sure you guys forgive me. Next time I play the Aquabats, I'll play something else. But until then, we got a couple more sets to go through. We're going to start this next set off with Joni Mitchell and Tin Angel. So a bit of a tone shift, bit of a genre jump. I don't know. Stick around if you like Joni Mitchell. And then also we're going to have some of the Temptations too, and Mama Cass. So I'm excited. I'm excited for this set. Okay. Stay tuned. Radio K. Real Final Radio.

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You just heard True Green with How to Draw Hands. Before that was Cass Elliot and It's Getting Better. Then we had The Temptations with The Way You Do the Things You Do. Awesome. And we started the set off with Joni Mitchell and Tin Angel. Kind of a nice, relaxing set. I realized that today is kind of my oldies day on accident. Which is nice. It's really nice. I really love that Cass Elliot song. Rest in peace, Cass Elliot. You were awesome. You were beautiful and you were awesome. I kind of feel the spirit, the metaphorical spirit of DJ Big Country, because he's not dead. He is just out of town for the summer. Smiling down on me. Anyways, I was thinking while I was listening to that Cass Elliot song that it would be like a really great song in a movie soundtrack. I'm sure it is. I'm sure it is. But like, you could go a couple different ways with it. You could do like, I feel like most people's first thought when they hear like a fun song like that is to like picture it in like an opposite situation. Like, you could use it for like a horror movie. Like, if Obsession needed another song, like that probably could have been a good one. It's kind of like, it's like an ironic twist on a song or something. But I just think that's so stupid. I think it would be fun in like a, I don't know, in like a rom-com montage or, oops, like in the background of like a date, you know, or like during a meet cute. Ugh, whatever. Don't listen to me. I'm rambling. Well, you know, if you've got any songs that you've been dying to hear lately, on the radio, I guess, specifically, call in, email in, let me know, because I'd love to play some songs from listeners, okay? I'm kind of running out of vinyl, and I think I've got enough room for one more set after this one. But this one has some pretty good picks in it, if I do say so myself. Got some Talking Heads, so They Might Be Giants, a different band called 50 Foot Hose that I'm a little curious about. Apparently they're psychedelic rock, but not actually psychedelic rock. I don't know. Yeah, so if you got any songs you've been dying to hear, email, call. I'll try to find it on vinyl. And I'll try to play it just for you. But until then, keep listening right here on Radio K, Real Vinyl Radio.

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0: 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You just heard Queen with Bohemian Rhapsody. Before that was Rose by 50 Foot Hose. Oh, that rhymes. Then we had Song for a Future Generation by the B-52s. Then it was Kiss Me, Son of God, by They Might Be Giants. And we started with And She Was by the Talking Heads. Or just Talking Heads. I don't know. Ah, what a set. What a set. What a set. Bit of technical difficulties here in the booth, but that's okay. Hey, and that's all right. And we rise above. Yeah, I don't know. I really like that set. DJ Figs was the one who introduced me to the B-52's Whammy album, really, and that song, Song for a Future Generation. So shout out DJ Figs. Love you. Kiss Me, Son of God. Just a good They Might Be Giants song. I just love it a lot. I love it a lot. And that 50 Foot Hose song was okay. I can't say that I didn't like it, but I'm not certain I really liked it. I kind of felt really neutral about it, honestly. Kind of didn't hit my radar. But you know what's coming up next?
1: Radio Free World.
0: What?
1: Get ready.
0: What?
1: Hold on, let me grab some headphones.
0: Oh, yeah. Of course, of course.
1: We're in the building. Missed it last week. I'm DJ Bruce Lee. I may be taking over. We're going to kill it. Big World Cup's been a big source of inspiration lately. We're going to start with... Let me quick grab the CD.
0: Yeah, yeah. Go for it.
1: We're going to start with... So, last night, I missed the game. Didn't catch it. I didn't realize it was on. Cape Verde. Bravely... Cape Verde? Cape Verde. There's been a big contentious thing about... like American broadcasters calling them Cape Verde, which is incorrect. It's
0: right.
1: Cape Verde. And they were playing Argentina, who are kind of favorites to win. You know, they got Messi, greatest of all time, all that. Hopefully we don't have too many Ronaldo fans listening. But
0: turn off the station.
1: Yeah, they held it down. They it was 2-2 up until I think the winning goal for Argentina was scored in like the 100th and like 15th something minute. I can check that, but it's absolutely crazy because I mean Argentina is a complete powerhouse, and Cape Verde is, there are five, it's an island nation and there are 500,000 people that live there.
0: Wow.
1: So it's like if the Twin Cities metropolitan area had to play against the best soccer team in the world and almost won. So, so we're going to start with some music from Cape Verde. It's pretty cool stuff because it's a lot of different influences. There's some like Portuguese, Brazilian stuff, but then also some more straight ahead, like, what am I trying to say? Like kind of West African stuff mixed in. So it's cool. I'd say more so Portuguese, Brazilian, but we're gonna start with the song Chico Malandro by Ana Firmino with Tito Paris.
0: Okay.
1: And that's gonna happen right here on Radio K, Real International Radio.

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You just heard Sergeant Garcia with Akbar Maal. I really like that one. That one was all over the place, doing a lot of stuff. Super cool. Before that, Amdu and Mariam with Koulibaly. I forget. Give me 1 second, if you will. Amadou and Mariam are both blind, and they're from Mali. Said that like they're same thing, but no, it's just super cool. They're married as well, but yeah, and I really love that song. Super cool, you know, artist profile on them. Prior to that, Nyo and Tone, Escadarode by Cesaria Evora out of Cape Verde. And we started off with Chico Malandro by Ana Firmino, also from Cape Verde. Wanted to get some stuff in there. Shout out that World Cup team fortunately went home. I talked about that on the last break. But yeah, super brave play from those guys on the biggest stage of them all. So congratulations. I'm sure they're all listening. I'm sure my show gets a great listenership in Cape Verde among professional soccer players. Regardless, we're going to keep it moving. I was trying to figure out what to do with this set. I was like, oh, maybe I'll do like a rock thing. Maybe I'll do whatever. And then I stumbled across a Fela Kuti CD that has a pretty lengthy version of Trouble Sleep, Yanga Wakam. So we're just going to play through all that. I hope you enjoy. Fela Kuti, Trouble Sleep, Yanga Wakam, right here on Radio K, Real International Radio.

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You just heard Woohoo by the 5678s. They're out of Japan. Probably best known for playing that song in Kill Bill Volume 1. They're the band in the club where the bride has to fight Oren Ishii. I think the story with it is, like, Quentin Tarantino was in, like, a store in Japan, and he had to catch a flight in, like, 3 hours, but he loved the song, like, that song was playing over the speakers, so he just bought the CD from the guy who was running the store. So, I don't know. Pretty cool song. Before that, Demanche Martin by Sin Cabeza. They're out of France. Prior to that, Feather Beats by Tuna Laguna out of Norway. I just saw the name Tuna Laguna, and I was praying that they were international because I really wanted to say Tuna Laguna on air. I think that's a real great name. Kicking off the set, I'm So Green by Khan. We're going to keep it moving. Next up, we're going to move into some more Latin stuff, but kind of all over the place, not like a specific genre. I try to plan that stuff out, but didn't really happen this time. But we're just more regional than musical. First one you're going to hear is some Corridos, Las Monjitas by Grupo Exterminador. That means the Little Nuns. I'm pretty excited. I was looking at the lyrics. If you speak Spanish, I don't know. These nuns are up to some criminal enterprises. But yeah. Las Monjitas by Grupo Exterminador right here on Radio K, Real International Radio.

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You just heard Yes Sir, No Sir by the Kinks out of England. Usually, I don't play. It's the international show, you know, as long as it's outside of America, it's, you know, international, but I try to avoid England or Canada stuff just because it, you know, it usually gets just as much airtime as the international stuff and is pretty in keeping with American tastes, you know, and I'd rather just find some different stuff. But that was a listener request, and I was very happy to play it. I really like that song. And it's also, it's like about being British, kind of, that album is. And the caller who requested it wanted it specifically because it's 250th Independence Day. So, very apropos. I was willing to break my own rule. Prior to that, Trabajar by Casimiro Medina, some cumbia, and kicking off the set was Las Monjitas by Grupo Exterminador, some pretty awesome corridos. I really like that song. We're just going to keep it moving. It's about the top of the hour. Have one more hour of playing awesome international music. We're going to move into some Swedish kind of psych rock. It's going to be Dunyan with Panda right here on Radio K, real international radio.

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Radio K. Real International Radio. You just heard Sparks by Rooksop. Before that, Bright Xiao Here by Fa Coffee Pob. And kicking off the set, Panda by Dunyan. Really like that one. That one kind of came together more than I thought it was going to. Yeah. I don't know. Sometimes, you know, I come in here and I'm like, I'm going to have the banter ready. And then, just nothing. Just nothing. But I mean, music speaks for itself, dude. It's a universal language. It's the whole point of this show, man. I'm joking. Don't think that's my real... I really think I'm doing something important here. We're going to stay kind of in the same sort of mood and tone that Rooksop song was, but we're going to totally different part of the world, totally different musical style. It's going to be Astrid Hilberto with Corcovado. Some Brazilian jazz stuff, so stick around for that. We're going to play some more of that after that, but Astrid Hilberto is up first, right here on Radio K, Real International Radio.

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You just heard Joao Gilberto with Desde Que Osambe Samba, which means since Samba is Samba. Before that, Conjunto Jardín with La Bruja, and kicking off the set was Astrud Gilberto with Corcovado. Astrud Gilberto, former wife of Joao Gilberto, you know, one of the great musical romance collaborations of all time. She's the one who sings on the kind of definitive version of Girl from Ipanema. So it's kind of that collaboration, but two different songs by them, both very good. I have about half an hour left. I'll be real. I might have taken the tone down a little bit too much. I mean, it's not even 1 o'clock on a Saturday, and it's the 4th of July. Like, you know, those songs were great, but I mean, I feel like I need to pick things up. So I think I've got some stuff that should do that. We're going to start with some kind of salsa remixes. It's what it seems to be. It might just be straight ahead salsa. We'll see. But the song's called Sale el Boogaloo by Fruco y Sus Tesos right here on Radio K, Real International Radio.

0: Hankurik. 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
1: Fellas, don't tune into Radio K. You'd never guess. They were playing Fish on the radio.

Radio K, real, international, radio. You just heard Uchanda Funga by The Four Brothers. Before that, Cigarette Abana by Habib Koite. Prior to that, Madman Jaga with Han Curry. That one was off of a Afrobeat compilation. I had never heard Madman Jaga, but that song ruled. I really like that one. And kicking off the set, Saleh El Bougalou by Fruko y Sus Tesos. Thank you all so much for tuning in. It's nearly 12:50, which means my time doing the international show, Radio Free World, is coming to a close. But stick around. We're not going off the air. Music will continue. I don't know. I hope everybody has a nice weekend, a nice 4th of July, if you are one to celebrate that. For any Canadian listeners, I hope you also have a happy Canada Day. It's crazy those are so close. I feel like the fix might have been in. They might have been planning that. I don't know. We're just going to keep it moving. I've gotten a lot of requests today, and I apologize. A lot of them haven't been fulfilled just because I haven't been able to find the stuff that people have been requesting. But a listener emailed in with an important historical reminder that without the efforts of the French military, it's very likely that the U.S. would not have won the Revolutionary War. So they requested some Claude François. I couldn't find the song you requested, if you're still listening, so sorry about that. But I did find another song by him. It's called Ce Soir Je vais Boire. It's off a soundtrack to a Roman Coppola movie. So it's coming up right here on Radio K, real, international, radio.

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Tune in if you want to hear some oldies.

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1: If I don't hear from you by tomorrow, I hope you come back and learn from your mistakes. 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And I love you, Kendrick. 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All right? Talk to you later. Bye.

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0: the biggest rule of Two Song Tuesday. Where's Brian? Brian! Everybody say Brian really loud. One, two, three.
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You just heard America with A Horse with No Name. Coming before that, Bob Dylan with Romance in Durango. Right before that, the Raiders with Indian Reservation, the Lament of the Cherokee Reservation Indian. And right at the top of the set, Creedence Clearwater Revival with Up Around the Bend. You're tuned in to That 70s Radio, the most patriotic oldies show on the airwaves. Because not only is it 250 years of this country that many of us might call home, or maybe you're listening internationally, so it's just a place overseas, but it's also 250 years of real college radio. That's right. Ever since the inception of this country, real college radio has been around. Paul Revere did not actually ride through any towns, but rather he spoke through the airwaves. And how did he do that? At Harvard's Real College Radio Station. That's right. Real College Radio, Radio K, is a legacy of the American people. So I hope you're tuned in with your family right now, your friends, whoever it may be, to have a little listening sesh to some great Radio K. Plans for tonight? Not really. I know I did just call it the most patriotic oldies show, but it's not. I have a very general plans of things that I associate kind of like with the summertime, with the season, with the feeling of July 4th, but maybe you at home out there have some ideas of your own of what you would like to hear on this beautiful July 4th weekend. And if you do, head on over to radiok.org and hit that big blue request a song link, or you could even dial that 612 area code right below it to get your request right to me, your favorite college DJ. Maybe your favorite, I don't know, but come on, let's be real. Anyways, what do we have coming up? We have some Steeler's Wheel. We have some Art Garfunkel with a cover of one of my favorite Beach Boys songs. We have some Sly and the Family Stone for some perfect summertime feeling. And we also have some Neil Young in there, because you can't celebrate this country without celebrating a little bit of Neil Young. Can you not? Come on, you can't. So, yeah. Keep your ears tuned in to That 70s Radio. Here's Steeler's Wheel with Late Again right here on That 70s Radio on Radio K, real old college radio.

Radio K, real old college radio. You just heard Neil Young with Alabama. Coming before that, Sly and the Family Stone with Hot Fun in the Summertime. Right before that, Art Garfunkel with Disney Girls. And right at the top of the set, Steelers Wheel with Late Again. You're tuned into That 70s Radio. I hope you're having a fun fourth. If you're listening right now, maybe you're out grilling or you're chilling with your family. Or you're doing whatever. I just hope you're having fun. Fun, fun, fun. Maybe you're having some hot fun in the summertime. Who knows? I did also say before that you can't have an America show or a 4th of July show without some Neil Young. Did forget that he's Canadian when I said that. But I kind of don't care. He's ingrained in American culture, I think, in a way that... It's very unique. It's very interesting. I think just like kind of being a part of that Laurel Canyon folk movement, along with like Joni, who is also Canadian, and like Judy Sill, and obviously, you know, CSN. So I think he fits in perfectly. He's a bit of foreign representation on the American Day of Independence. So it's whatever to me, honestly. What do we have coming up? We have some Beach Boys in there. We played the Paul Simon, or not Paul Simon, but Art Garfunkel cover, so we might as well play some actual Beach Boys. We have some Gary Wright, who was one of his songs is apparently in the top 10 on the day of the bicentennial in 1976, so I thought it'd be fun to get that in. We'll have some good old American punk to round out the set, but to start things off, why don't we, you know, it's a Saturday, maybe you're not at home, maybe you're in the park, just maybe. So why don't we hear a particular song about spending a Saturday in the park right here on That 70s Radio on Radio K, real old college radio.

0: Radio K, Real Old College Radio. You just heard the Ramones with California Sun. Coming right before that, Gary Wright with Love Is Alive. Right before that, the Beach Boys with Good Time. And right at the top of the set, Chicago with Saturday in the Park. You're tuned into That 70s Radio. Keeping it fun, cool, fun mainly for this fourth of July. You like that one? You like that one? I think we love that one. We do. I'm seeing a lot of love out there right now. Ramones, I don't want to say America started punk. That's probably wrong, like, saying that out loud, but come on. Ramones were ours, you know? And that's, everyone always says, that Ramones out in Blitzkrieg Bop, that's the start. That's the start of it. So, you know, it's very patriotic to play some punk music. It's gotta be, honestly. What do we have coming up? Ooh, request. If you have a request of your own, head on over to radiok.org, hit that big blue request a song link, or dial that 612 area code right below it to get your epic, awesome request right to me. I always love playing what you guys want me to play, so I'm always down for some requests. What do we have for those requests? There was a request for some 70s truck driving music, so anything but Jerry Reed, Eastbound and Down, was specifically the request for that. So we got some C.W. McCall in there. There was a request for some statement pieces for this 4th of July, so I thought, we haven't heard it in a minute, might as well do some CSNY Ohio. I'll work that in there. And then we have some Steel I Span, Gone to America. That was a Chuck and Joel favorite of the old Cosmic Slop Show. When I was perusing what they played for the 4th of July in their archives, I saw that, and like, that makes perfect sense for them. And then also a song that was from a one-hit wonder that was trending around the summer of 76, around the 4th of July. I won't say what it is specifically. I'll let you guess. I'll let it linger in your head and let you think about it. But I hope you'll probably be able to figure it out. And if you don't, you'll hear it, so you'll enjoy it no matter what. Well, keep your ears tuned in for some more great Radio K stuff. Here's C.W. McCall, Convoy, right here on That 70s Radio on Radio K, Real Old College Radio.
1: You got a copy on me, Big Ben? Come on. Yeah, 10-4, Big Ben, for sure, for sure. By golly, it's clean, clear to Flagtown. Come on. Yeah, it's a big 10-4 there, Big Ben. Yeah, we definitely got the front door, good buddy. Mercy sakes alive, looks like we've got us a convoy.
2: It was the dark of the moon on the 6th of June in a Kenworth pulling logs. Cab over

0: Ben. Negatory, Big Ben. You're still too close. See how them hulk is starting to close up my sinuses. Mercy sake, you better back off another 10.
1: Well, we rolled up Interstate 44 like a rocket sled on rails. We tore up all of our swindle sheets and left them setting on the scales. By the time we hit that shy town, them bears was getting smart. They'd brought up some reinforcements from the Illinois National Guard. There's armored cars and tanks and jeeps and rigs of every size. Yeah, them chicken coops was full of bears and choppers filled the skies. Well, we shot the line, we went for broke with 1,000 screaming trucks and 11 long-haired friends of Jesus in a chartreuse microbus.
0: Just Sodbuster, come on there, yeah, 10-4 Sodbuster, listen, you want to put that microbus in behind that suicide jockey? Yeah, he's hauling dynamite and he needs all the help he can get.
1: Well, we laid a strip for the Jersey Shore, preparing to cross the line. I could see the bridge was lined with bears, but it didn't have a doggone dime. I says, Pigpen, this here's a rubber duck. We just ain't going to pay no toll. So we crashed the gate doing 98. I says, let

0: problem of what's been honked out there for sure. Well, mercy sakes, good buddy, we're going to back on out here, so keep the buttons off your glass and the bears off your tail. Goodbye.
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Radio K, Real College Radio. You just heard the Starland Vocal Band with Afternoon Delight. Coming right before that, Crosby, Stills, Nash & Young with Ohio. Right before that, Steel Eye Span with Gone to America. And right at the top of the set, C.W. McCall with Convoy. You're tuned in to That 70s Radio. We got another, about an hour or so of music coming up. We did get a bit of a flurry of requests right towards the end there, but I'm going to have to ask you to hold on. Just for a little bit. Just for a little longer. I'll get to that, though. Speaking of that music, wasn't it good? Wasn't it great, Convoy? I've never heard that song before, but it's very interesting. I do like the little kind of like interplay with the like radio kind of host going on. That's like me! Oh my goodness, that's like me! Steel Eye Span, Gone to America. That 70s classic, not that 70s, Cosmic Slop classic, a little bit there. Crosby, Stills, Nash & Young, that was a request as well. Ohio, great song, always love playing it. And right at the end, a one-hit wonder with Starland Vocal Band. Number two at the time of the Bicentennial, just behind Wings' classic Silly Love Songs. But what do we have coming up? Oh, it's the That 70s One Song Long Song. That 70s One Song Long Song. And what is more American, I'd say, than jazz music? Jazz, super important to our history, the development of popular music as a whole. So we got to get a bit in there. By the 70s, it was obviously shifting a lot. It wasn't the same kind of vocal jazz of Louis Armstrong or Ella Fitzgerald that it was by the mid to late 50s. It was more so kind of seeing what could be done with like fusion and a lot of free improvisational things, the feeling that it imparted more than the kind of structure that it had. And one of my favorite spiritual jazz artists is the one and only saxophonist and band leader, Pharoah Sanders. He is a one-of-a-kind talent beyond belief. And one of my favorite albums of his, released in 1977, his record Pharoah, only three songs, but all three of them are beautiful works of art. Harvest Time and the Memories of Edith Piaf are, it's not Edith Piaf, it's someone else. It's Edith Johnson. Sorry about that. But yeah, super great record. But right in the middle of those two is our one and only Long Song. I thought kind of the feeling, the lyrics of it, there are lyrics on it, which is very surprising for kind of 70s jazz song as a whole. But it's a beautiful song about love always prevailing, which I think is still important to hear on the 4th of July. So for tonight's One Song Long Song set, this is Pharoah Sanders with Love Will Find a Way right here on That 70s Radio on Radio K, real old college radio.

Radio K, real old college radio. You just heard Pharoah Sanders with Love Will Find a Way from 1977 album Pharoah. And that's all you heard because it's the That 70s one song, long song set. Pharoah Sanders, saxophonist and band leader, super duper talented. I believe he passed away a couple years ago now. Rest in peace. But his album, Pharoah, super duper awesome. I don't only want to give shout-outs to him. Obviously, want to give shout-outs to the other players. Bedria Sanders, his wife, on harmonium. Steve Neal on bass. Tizji Munoz on guitar. Super great guitar solo that comes in about probably like 7 or 8, maybe 5 or 6 minutes in. It's awesome jazz guitar solo. Super bright, super upbeat, super great. Greg Bandy on drums. Clifton Jiggs Chase on keyboards. And rounding things out, Lawrence Killian on percussion. Super beautiful song. I love the way that the melody is built around I think it's the keyboard playing the main part, but everything else just kind of like comes in on top of it. It works super well. The record as a whole is awesome. I love the liner notes that just open with, "The record you hold in your hands is a love letter. It is also a manifesto reluctant to declare its power as such." Super beautiful albums. One of my favorite. Love it a lot. What do we have coming up, though? We have some requests. I bet you're all awaiting eagerly for your request after that long song. I apologize, but they're finally coming in. What do we have? Some Mama Cass, Make Your Own Kind of Music. We have some Jerry Reed, Eastbound and Down, which is super funny because the previous request for truck driving music was specifically not Jerry Reed. But, you know, I gotta make everyone happy in some way. We got some Beach Boys, some Endless Summer kind of stuff. 1970-something compilation. I'll give you a more specific year later, but for now it's only 70-something. And then rounding things out with some Joan Baez, Diamonds and Rust. Super beautiful folk song, one of the best ever. So yeah, super great stuff to look forward to. Here's Mama Cass with Make Your Own Kind of Music right here on Radio K. Well, on That 70s Radio on Radio K, real old college radio.

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Let me give your ears a little splash of sunshine with a sweet mix of Jamaican reggae, ska, dub, dancehall, and rock steady every Sunday from 1 p.m. to 3 p.m.

Radio K, Real College Radio. You just heard Joan Baez with Diamonds and Rust. Coming before that, The Beach Boys with Surfing USA. Right before that, Jerry Reed with Eastbound and Down. And right at the top of the set, Mama Cass with Make Your Own Kind of Music. Those were all requests. Thank you very much for everyone in the audience who requested their music. I loved all of those great, great songs. Diamonds and Rust. I remember when I first heard... This is kind of going to be like outside the scope of that 70s radio a little bit, but I think it was like Dismemberment Plan, Emergency and I, and like Unwound, Leaves Turn Inside You, two post-hardcore albums. I remember thinking, you know, synths really make post-hardcore better. But now I'm sitting here with Diamonds and Rust, which has those beautiful electronic synthy sounds, especially kind of towards the end of it. Maybe synths just make everything better, you know? Because Diamonds and Rust, beautiful kind of folk song, very very rustic, very medieval in a way. But those synths, you know, it gives it a very mystic quality that I think would be lost without it. So I love those sounds a lot. I think it makes it a super unique song. Not saying that it wouldn't be like unique or beautiful or anything without it, because Joan Baez is such a great songwriter that she can do anything perfectly well. But I don't know. I think it just adds something really fun to it. What do we got coming up? There was an additional request in the middle of that for songs with America in the title, and I didn't see in the list there, I didn't see Neil Diamond, America, which I've had sitting on the back end for a little while, but we're going to get that in. When you think of America, you should also think of its pop presence, and especially in the 70s, there was no American songwriter that could really be the quote-unquote king of

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Radio K, Real College Radio. You just heard Big Star with September Girls. Coming right before that, Utopia with Love is the Answer. Coming before that, Stevie Wonder with Sir Duke. And right at the top of the set, Neil Diamond with America. Oh, what a lovely night we've had here. It's been a good little festive night for the Independence Day. It's been nice. I hope you've all enjoyed it. But it's coming down to the end of the night, I believe. So, yeah, we're gonna wrap things up super, super quickly. I have one little song I can play in the meantime, though, before things end. Some Cheap Trick, Southern Girls, classic of the time. Love it a lot. Can't wait to play that next week. It is actually, I know I said last week was kind of the disco show, but I said that without realizing that next week will be the closest that we can kind of get to play a show on the anniversary of Disco Demolition Night in Chicago. So I thought it'd be fun to do a disco show for that. That'll be a little more disco focused. Maybe we'll hear from other artists kind of taking on disco, like the Rolling Stones and everyone else. So it'll be super duper awesome. I hope you give it a listen. But that's it from me for now. Here's Cheap Trick with Southern Girls right here on Radio K, Real College Radio.